nsn.gov or arlo.ines of teal nation-nsn.gov or divina.jose of teal nation-nsn.gov. 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Warren Funeral Services Kaskrandi Arishon Hanombro Hutas Kok Sikork Kikik Waik Chut, Kikik, Sikork, Kik, Humako. I'm high today, Kak, Yaschek, I'm the Mayhagugat Abbek, Department of Health and Human Services, Family Assistance Division, Hanonumbro, Hutas Kok Sikork, Waik, Kikik, Waik, Chut, Kok, Hutas Sikork, Ok, Hutas Kok Sikork, Chut, Kok, Wuk, Kik, Waik, Humako, Waik.

0: Alright, if you are tuning to the Out and Holding Edge Network, KOHN, KOHH, hello and good afternoon. Is the power on? Can you hear me? Check, 1, 2, 3.
1: Mm-hmm.
0: Yeah, it's the 5 o'clock hour right here. It is the Drive Home Widermaker Show. I've been out of power since, what, 3:20-ish? About 2 hours now, so hopefully y'all can hear me out there. Continuing on with the programming. Why the jams are here? We just heard a Jazzy from Group Papago, also some of Venezuela and Company back there with the Wida, and some Warrior with the Cumbia. So we can keep it going right now. We do got some DTO Gertie, also on the way with the Wida. Right here on the Holding Network.

the National Weather Service in Tucson has issued a flash flood warning for East Central Pima County in southeastern Arizona until 8:15 p.m. Mountain Standard Time. At 5:16 p.m. Mountain Standard Time, Doppler radar indicated thunderstorms producing heavy rain across the warned area. Between 1 and 2 inches of rain have fallen. Flash flooding is ongoing or expected to begin shortly. Hazard: flash flooding caused by thunderstorms. Source: radar indicated. Impact: flash flooding of small creeks and streams, urban areas, highways, streets, and underpasses, as well as other poor drainage and low-lying areas. Some locations that will experience flash flooding include Drexel Heights, Pascua Pueblo Yaqui Reservation, San Javier Community, Valencia West, Tucson International Airport, Summit, San Javier Mission, and Ryan Airfield. This includes the following highways: Interstate 19 between mile markers 53 and 58, Route 86 between mile markers 154 and 160. This includes the following flash flood-prone locations: Country Club Road at Franco Wash, Santa Clara Avenue at Elvado Wash, Mark Road from Jeffrey Road to Los Reales Road, Mission Road from Valencia Road to San Javier Road, Old Vale Connection Road at Franco Wash and Black Wash at South Camino de Oeste. Turn around, don't drown when encountering flooded roads. Most flood deaths occur in vehicles. Be aware of your surroundings and do not drive on flooded roads. Remain alert for flooding even in locations not receiving rain. Washes, streams, and rivers can become raging killer currents in a matter of minutes, even from distant rainfall. Repeating, a flash.

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Right here for this Wednesday, June 17th. We just heard some tunes right there. Awaida from Pissima and Company. Also, Cumbia from Tropical Warrior. We heard Nativeville, Dirty and the T.O. Boys. And then also some Desperados T.O. But the Cumbia just got us off with that last set of tunes. That's what come down to the bottom of the 5 p.m. hour. And today, June 17th, we're celebrating vegetables. Vegetables. National Eat Your Vegetables Day. What's your favorite vegetable? Spinach, zucchini, broccoli, carrots. Those are vegetables, right? So yeah, happy Vegetables Day. It's also Root Beer Day. Stop and get me a root beer on my way home today to celebrate the National Root Beer Day. Yesterday I was on my way to sales for the public hearing that we had on air yesterday evening. Around this time, I think they got started about 5:40. But on my way, I did get a dedication request here, and I told them I would do it today. That's a shout out here. Happy 47th wedding anniversary. Happy 47th wedding anniversary for Michael and Barbara Juan. Says here, we love you and may you be blessed with many more from Bunchy and Shrew. So why don't you get that? Send that out for you all. Happy 47th wedding anniversary for yesterday. I do have a Charlie lined up right here from South Image, and we'll go ahead and send this one out for Mike and Barbara. So here you go. The Out and Holding Network,

Right, you're tuned in to the Drive Home Automation Show here for this Wednesday, June 17th. It's a day today, time around about 5:47. We just heard some Carlin Buddies right there by request with Rick Scombia, The Express, also back there with the Charlie, some Cisco Band, Native Crete, South Image, also back there with the Two Step. Once again, I'm sending a happy 47th. Happy 47th wedding anniversary for yesterday. For Michael and Barbara Juan, coming from Bunchy and True. So, little tune right there for them. For this 5 o'clock hour Drive Home Show, about ready to head on out for the evening here. And I know they was listening when we came back on air after the power outage. The audio's not too clear, like it's skipping or something. So, I'm not sure what happened. But when I did come in here back into the studio to turn everything back on, there was like a little clicking noise going on. Kind of sounds like a dog breathing, like a panting, with the tongue hanging out. So I don't know what happened. And then also, I saw that our delay button machine here isn't working. I don't know what that power outage did. So, yeah, hopefully we'll get it sounding normal soon. So just letting you know right there. But we're going to finish out here. We do got some Burton Jackson within the mood. I'm going to send happy birthday shout-outs or happy belated birthday shout-outs for Sharon Lewis, also Alexis Santos. So get into some in the mood right here. So y'all have a good rest of your evening. Charge your phones, and I will catch you later right here on the Holding Network.

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1: Ida hai cho ang kita pamjetiam sitawa wandam. Verlin Jose, chuki ma muhammad cook, Carla Johnson.
2: Skriptash, what's it going? Good day, Don Automation. This is Chairman Verlin Jose, here with Vice Chairwoman Carla Johnson. For an important announcement. On Wednesday, June 17, the nation filed a lawsuit against the U.S. Department of Homeland Security to prevent it from taking part of our reservation to construct a border wall.
3: This lawsuit is necessary now because the Department of Homeland Security announced plans to award contracts for building a wall on the nation's reservation. Our lawsuit lays out exactly how the border wall violates our rights as a sovereign tribe.
2: First, the Department of Homeland Security's construction of a border wall would illegally take the nation's land and decrease the size of our reservation.
3: Second, DHS and its contractors would be trespassing on our lands and violating the nation's exclusive use of our reservation and resources.
2: Finally, the lawsuit also explains how the wall would destroy sacred cultural sites.
3: The lawsuit comes after decades of the nation cooperating with the federal government's border security measures. Together, we have been successful in protecting the U.S. homeland without resorting to a wall that would separate our people.
2: The border wall will not make us safer. It is a multi-billion dollar waste of taxpayers' funds that will destroy existing, robust, expensive, and proven security measures.
3: DHS is disregarding the nation's sovereignty, ignoring successful border security strategies, and dismissing the permanent environmental and cultural destruction the wall will inflict. The Ogbom know the destruction that border wall construction causes, and the blasting at the sacred Quitopiquito Springs and the recent blading of the ancient Las Playas Intaglio are just a few recent examples.
2: We would prefer not to sue DHS and instead use these critical resources for the Ogbom. In fact, it is our hope that once DHS sees the strength of our legal argument, they will reconsider their plans. But at this point, we have been left with no other choice. We have to stand up for what is right and protect our people, our culture, and our future.
3: Stand with the Don Ogbom Nation. Get the facts. Read the full legal complaint. Support sovereignty. 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Together, we are stronger.
2: Atuam atabaitiskuk.
3: Juntos somos más fuerte.
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the National Weather Service in Tucson has issued a severe thunderstorm warning for southeastern Pima County in southeastern Arizona, west central Santa Cruz County in southeastern Arizona, until 6:45 p.m. Mountain Standard Time. At 6:15 p.m. Mountain Standard Time, a severe thunderstorm was located near Arivaca, moving east at 10 miles per hour. Hazard, 60 miles per hour wind gusts and quarter-size hail. Source, radar indicated. Impact, hail damage to vehicles is expected. Expect wind damage to roofs, siding, and trees. Locations impacted include Arivaca, Arivaca Lake, and Ruby. Seek shelter inside a well-built structure and stay away from windows. The storm is capable of producing damaging winds and large hail. Repeating, a severe thunderstorm warning has been issued until 6:45 p.m. Mountain Standard Time for the following counties: Santa Cruz, southeast Pima, and western Pima.

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0: The National Weather Service in Tucson has issued a flash flood warning for South Central Pima County in southeastern Arizona, western Santa Cruz County in southeastern Arizona, until 9:45 p.m. Mountain Standard Time. At 6:43 p.m. Mountain Standard Time, Doppler radar indicated thunderstorms producing between 1.00 and 2.00 inches heavy rain across the southern portions of Arivaca and near Arivaca Lake. An automated rain gauge reported 1.61 inches of rain at Arivaca Lake in the past hour. Flash flooding is ongoing or expected to begin shortly, especially along and near Arivaca Wash between Arivaca Lake and Highway 286. Hazard: flash flooding caused by thunderstorms. Source: radar indicated. Impact: flash flooding of small creeks and streams, urban areas, highways, streets, and underpasses, as well as other poor drainage and low-lying areas. Some locations that will experience flash flooding include Arivaca and Arivaca Lake. This includes the following flash flood-prone locations: Arivaca Road from Arivaca Junction and Huey 286. Turn around, don't drown when encountering flooded roads. Most flood deaths occur in vehicles. Repeating, a flash flood warning has been issued until 9:45 p.m. Mountain Standard Time for the following counties: Santa Cruz, Southeast Pima, and Western Pima.
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1: The Barbecue Park will be closed from June 18 at 8 a.m. through June 21st. The park will reopen Monday, June 22nd at 1 p.m. Any questions, Chairwoman Veronica Harvey can be reached at 520-993-1569 or Vice Chairwoman Idella Stanley at
0: 520-993-0375. Department of Membership. Up, Matasha boy, Kaka, Hasha boy, Tai, a bombjit, but also Bawanak. Give a park up, Mumsapo Bamut, Kabo Mahama, Amaa, the Muika, Ahan Kahon, Behugidus, Mumtahuka Jida, Mashut Fax, Og email, Mumta Mohama, the Maui, Mosha Jot, before Bui, Give a park up, Mumtakit Bahamak, Tatbir, Akit Misho that. Must be bought Shaka Chahama Ma Ida, enhanced tribal card. Hook it the Wosa Inye Ida, Mapto Mahama, was high chop from my Sapo Chick, Matamaho im Gugut, Ama O my Maho, a Babagum Ahan Kahon, come on Ak, Mam took it about Mutka by Hene, Matabaha up or Haiche im Kaka, Hook it about Jun, come on Yonato, Matamaho Ma Ida, enhanced tribal card. Maitu Baitu is Machim. Hanombro, Hattas Bok Sikork, Waik, Kikik, Waik, Kikik, Wuk, Sikork, Sikork, Omaiha Aho, Ababuk, ETC program of Teal Nation NSN.gov.
2: 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Bop up, eat the beef masters.

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0: Natural Resources Department Livestock Inspector's Office had placed a hold on inspection of fresh branded livestock, including cattle, horses, and burros, effective October 31st, 2025, until further notice. The ban on fresh brand inspections was to reduce the potential spread of the New World screwworm, NWS, and monitor cases. Drought conditions continue, and the outlook for the spring into summer is proving hotter than previously recorded. To support ranchers during the drought, the nation has received funds and implemented the Drought Emergency Relief Plan to include providing ranchers with the following: water hauls, fencing materials for charcoals to control access when water is low, water troughs and totes to provide water in remote locations, materials to support building pens to handle difficult animals such as feral horses and burros, other requests to benefit ranchers during this difficult time. To access these resources, the Range Conservation and Management Program can be reached at 520-383-1301. Effective April 1st through July 31st, 2026, the Livestock Inspector's Office will inspect fresh branded livestock to include only mature bulls, 2 years and older, feral horses, mules, and burros that are being transported to auction for sale. The New World screwworm will continue to be monitored, as well as other foreign animal diseases, and the nation's response will be modified during this 120-day lift should the need arise. Thank you. Should you have any questions, Natural Resources Department, 520-383-1511.
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2: Good day, Don Optimum Nation. This is Chairman Berlin Jose, here with Vice Chairwoman Carla Johnson for an important announcement. On Wednesday, June 17, the nation filed a lawsuit against the U.S. Department of Homeland Security to prevent it from taking part of our reservation to construct a border wall.
3: This lawsuit is necessary now because the Department of Homeland Security announced plans to award contracts for building a wall on the nation's reservation. Our lawsuit lays out exactly how the border wall violates our rights as a sovereign tribe.
2: First, the Department of Homeland Security's construction of a border wall would illegally take the nation's land and decrease the size of our reservation.
3: Second, DHS and its contractors would be trespassing on our lands and violating the nation's exclusive use of our reservation and resources.
2: Finally, the lawsuit also explains how the wall would destroy sacred cultural sites.
3: The lawsuit comes after decades of the nation cooperating with the federal government's border security measures. Together, we have been successful in protecting the U.S. homeland without resorting to a wall that would separate our people.
2: The border wall will not make us safer. It is a multi-billion dollar waste of taxpayers' funds that will destroy existing, robust, expensive, and proven security measures.
3: DHS is disregarding the nation's sovereignty, ignoring successful border security strategies, and dismissing the permanent environmental and cultural destruction the wall will inflict. The Autumn know the destruction that border wall construction causes, and the blasting at the sacred Quitopiquito Springs and the recent blading of the ancient Las Playas Intaglio are just a few recent examples.
2: We would prefer not to sue DHS and instead use these critical resources for the Autumn. In fact, it is our hope that once DHS sees the strength of our legal argument, they will reconsider their plans. But at this point, we have been left with no other choice. We have to stand up for what is right and protect our people, our culture, and our future.
3: Stand with the Don Optimum Nation. Get the facts. 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
1: 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I'm going to worm me kukiko. A more worm we could get home at the more him to the dict sure, but you heard your urge the cornery. A bossy nearly either, but touch jump your acro this kitchen.

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And as I look at this old faded photograph of the girl that I still love, I wonder if she ever

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It's got 12 cylinders, uses them all with an overdrive.

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A remark was made, there's a car for me, but then the taillights are all you can see.

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There ain't no more. 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I whispered a prayer just for luck. 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

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Thank God I'm a country boy. 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I got me old fiddle. When the sun's coming up, I got cakes on the griddle. Life

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was just a normal guy. Life was just a 9-to-5 with bills and pressure piled up to the sky. 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
1: Verlin Jose, Jigima Muhammad Cook, Carla Johnson.
2: Skriptash, was it going? Good day, Don Automation. This is Chairman Verlin Jose, here with Vice Chairwoman Carla Johnson for an important announcement. On Wednesday, June 17, the nation filed a lawsuit against the U.S. Department of Homeland Security to prevent it from taking part of our reservation to construct a border wall.
3: This lawsuit is necessary now because the Department of Homeland Security announced plans to award contracts for building a wall on the nation's reservation. Our lawsuit lays out exactly how the border wall violates our rights as a sovereign tribe.
2: First, the Department of Homeland Security's construction of a border wall would illegally take the nation's land and decrease the size of our reservation.
3: Second, DHS and its contractors would be trespassing on our lands and violating the nation's exclusive use of our reservation and resources.
2: Finally, the lawsuit also explains how the wall would destroy sacred cultural sites.
3: The lawsuit comes after decades of the nation cooperating with the federal government's border security measures. Together, we have been successful in protecting the U.S. homeland without resorting to a wall that would separate our people.
2: The border wall will not make us safer. It is a multi-billion dollar waste of taxpayers' funds that will destroy existing, robust, expensive, and proven security measures.
3: DHS is disregarding the nation's sovereignty, ignoring successful border security strategies, and dismissing the permanent environmental and cultural destruction the wall will inflict. The Ogham know the destruction that border wall construction causes, and the blasting at the sacred Quito Paquito Springs, and the recent blading of the ancient Las Playas Intaglio are just a few recent examples.
2: We would prefer not to sue DHS, and instead use these critical resources for the Ogham. In fact, it is our hope that once DHS sees the strength of our legal argument, they will reconsider their plan. But at this point, we have been left with no other choice. We have to stand up for what is right and protect our people, our culture, and our future.
3: Stand with the Don Ogham Nation. Get the facts. Read the full legal complaint. Support sovereignty. 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
1: 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Behind to madosha see her apata cut the come at come. They see mu iliar or hook you gui. 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Mahook you a junior. Chuck your map jewy. Chan see you could either. Call him on the wawai. Chan ha shaw bit. Chikumachkum. A spook call hooked idaliar. Idam Department of Homeland Security. Behas uli the Gautamakonalik. Cha apa the gook. Autam humachkum. Matamujal or mustard of the Gagonalik. Chip behas uli the buggy. 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O patcha gejuit. 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Mom see has uli the Gautamachu. 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A more worm we could get home at the more him to the shirt, but a hood would get the corner. A bossy knew either, but touched him your act of this kitchen.
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I'm Brett Mabee, and as I was mentioning, we're at the halfway point of this hour's broadcast. We still have a little bit more time together. 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The Black Keys are coming up before this hour is officially through. And in the meantime, in this set is a track from Justice and Tame Impala, and this one from the Dublin post-punk band Sprints. It's fun to note that the core of the band has been playing music together since they were 10 years old. And that long-term chemistry really shows on Sprint's latest single, Decepticon. Don't touch that dial. There's a lot more great music this hour on The Mainstream.

meaning moon in Abenaki. That's Mimi O'Bonswin's single Ponguas, today on the mainstream. In that set was also Justice and Tame Impala's One Night, All Night, and it was Sprint's Decepticon that got us into the half. I wish I could stay here all day, every day with you. I can't. I do have to step out of the studio right now, but before we do officially part ways, consider this a cordial reminder that I cherish this time together. I give you the utmost thanks and welcome you back anytime, any day of the week. 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A sneak peek at Black Keys' latest album. We'll also be hearing from the Anishinaabe artist Xander Music. The first song of this final set finds us heading on up to Toronto with Métis artist Kaylee Cardinal from her award-winning Boundless Possibilities. Enjoy the light of the moon and join me again here soon on your new favorite show. Sing along and have some fun today, every day, and every night. 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

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Santa Rosa Ranju Marshimakut Kchuk San Simon Marshimakut Maichu Baichu Ismachim S. Jesus of INAAF.org.

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1: 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Hikuan, Bor chichu the good key. Wow, giver, uk marshjimakut. 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Chuk San Simon Marshimakud. Maicho Baicho is Marchim S. Jesus of INAAF.org.

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I'm from Humnook. 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

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Trip the Wunnick. 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
2: 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Breakfast, 8 a.m. to 9 a.m. Lunch, 11 a.m. to 12 p.m. Note, for grab and go meals, children do not need to be present. Indian Oasis Intermediate School, breakfast 7:30 a.m. to 8:30 a.m. Lunch, 11 a.m. to 1 p.m. South Recreation Center, breakfast 9 a.m. to 10 a.m. Lunch, 11:30 a.m. to 12:30 p.m. All outpatient clinic sites, including dental and pharmacy services of the Donald Trump Nation Healthcare, will be closed on Friday, June 19th, in observance of the Juneteenth Day holiday. Services will resume the following Monday morning at 8 o'clock a.m. Please plan accordingly for medication refills. The Sales Hospital Emergency Department and the Sales Hospital Inpatient Department will continue to be available. Should you have a medical emergency, 911 is the number to dial. I apologize for the inconvenience it may cause you and your family.
3: Hi, he's always just your senior in.

The Moody Yoke Network, Skooks, Terry, Don, Optim Nation, Fred, for your Huiwis, Tawaha, Kami, Kiki, Ikuinte, Kashanyba, Kamashat. And we are recovering from a power outage. And that's just the beginning, Don, Optim Nation, of our monsoon season. So, keep those batteries charged, right? I did my walkthrough this morning. I did notice a few things from the power outage. And as a matter of fact, I haven't clocked in yet. I'm still trying to let my computer, my desktop, know that it is me. It's me, Fred. Let me in. But it's still thinking about it, so we'll see. Let's see, maybe we'll just have to use that missed punch there. Anyway, Don Optim Nation right here with our traditional Nyanyi. It's also the Tiseric. Don Optim Nation Youth Council. And speaking of the Youth Council, don't forget next week, Ba'up, Unity Blessing 2026, right out there at their office in Sales, Arizona. So take note of that. If you want to attend, I'm the most strict Hodunk Jotbora Trichoshan. And also, right here for us this morning, we had the Hurinyadam Yorikamatuak and another Yorikamatuak Nyui from Sunny and Crystal Narcho Danny Lopez. But I'm a Shoshan, Hawag York Nyui, I'm a Pia up, it is Eric, the Hokio Pitonia up. Kiko Ustamam, it is Eric, and we took good at Homo. Kiko Ustamam. So, yes, we are not taking a break from this heat. It's already warm out there. It is 80 degrees right outside. Well, look at our full forecast here in a few. I was looking at some wider songs and I'm thinking, what is going to fire up our nation's employees for their Friday? Yeah. Right? We did get some public service announcements that there are some offices closing for tomorrow, Juneteenth. We are one of them. And we'll see as we go along. Let's get back to the dance floor here. So here we go. This is my picks for our almost Friday morning. It goes to a Thursday. Here we go again.

The Voting Yuck Network. That was the song that just has a cold stop there. I was wondering if it was that one. Yeah, some of our songs there are not edited correctly. But nonetheless, that's right there for us. That was our 80s country, 1987. And I believe 86 for Steve Earle, Copperhead Road. And it's starting up again for your morning. Another blessed day. If you waking up, right? Yeah, Don Autumn Nation, as we are taking a break right here at the bottom of the hour with our music. I do have your forecast, and I keep hearing a clicking noise over here on my right console sitting under the table. So steady. I gotta get my tech in here to take a look at that. I know it's not affecting me, I don't think so, on air, but every time I take my headphones off, I hear that clicking noise down here. I don't know. Must be from the storm. Again, like I said, Taco, don't trust the good hig joke. Oop. Wam gummy, jumping taga. How are the roads out there on the north side of the nation? Maybe some debris in the road out there. I'm trying to think about the washes out in that area. The only one that is significant, of course, is the one just about half a mile away from Chuchu. But that normally don't run unless we get a really good downpour. And it's always water that's coming off of the Santa Cruz River out here on the east end. And again, like I said, usually it's just raining for days. That portion of Federal Route 15. But coming this way, there's a few of them in Onagam. In the Onagam area, between Onagam and North Comlick. There's a couple of washes there that may catch you by surprise if you are traveling at night during the monsoon season and it has been raining. Believe me, I've hit that wash a few times going at high speed because that wash is really hard to see until you get really close at night. But I don't think it may have rained that much, but I don't know if they ran. And then further north, of course, is up in the Akchin turnoff area. We get that major Ak that starts running. And of course, we heard from the commuters the other day in Sales. Sales also has some washes that are possibly can run off of a few hours of rain there coming out of Sales. So just a few of the washes, the major washes, and I'm sure you have some in your area, especially out west. I know Route 21 has several washes from 86 over to the community of Bisindamo. They have numerous washes up in that area there. The Vahechin area, I have seen one just out of Vahechin that also I've crossed during monsoon season, and it was running. And over on the other side by the Hikiwanya Rec Center,

stairwell from my location over the mountains. I'm like, heek juk. And lo and behold, there was already rain over here on the north side. So be safe, Tohono O'odham Nation. I'm going to go ahead and run some more songs. I'm going to put this forecast to the side. I've already talked enough in your ear. And I know you want to hear some more music. So let's get to it right here on our Thursday, possibly Friday for you. I'm the Rabbi Chichik Seyarim for Juneteenth. So stay tuned. O'odham Hoodinyok Network. Here we go. Some Keetsa Kola and the Sneezy Boys.

Oh, the Moody Elk Network, Sam Cooke, having a party. Hey, anybody having a party? Can I crash it? Can I come crash it? There's Gage. I don't want to crash your party. We're actually having something here, and I thought about a party. Not really a party, but just a little something special today for our youth worker. Our youth worker that has been here with us. Gosh, I'll tell you what, 3 weeks flew by just like that. I was just told, Fred, I got a youth worker that's going to be under you, and you'll be guiding him for the next 3 weeks. MRCA. And I think I did a pretty good job. You know, I've been a supervisor for many years before. I'm not one now, but every now and then they will pull on me to oversee something. But this time it was our youth worker. And I remember the first day he got here, and of course I'm the first one here, so he came and he sat in here with me, and I let the music play and I had a conversation with him. And you know, I got a lot from him on that first day. Who he was, and you know. So from there, you know, I started teaching him. And I'll tell you what, that second day he picked on where I let him go, and I trusted him. That's the main thing that you need to have with your employees, is trust. Trust that employee. Whatever you direct him to do or her to do, you know, So he was swagima, and I really appreciate that. And that from that day on, he walked in like he was one of us. He knew what to do. I didn't have to tell him anything else. I was busy in here doing my morning show, and I would open the door for him, and he would come in, and I would tell him, you know, Mapasay sa junyum, go ahead, Mapamasmach, Mbocho, and then he would do it. There was never a time that I saw him just sitting there, not doing anything. And so he done a lot for us. Our music that you listen to, that I play for you, are some of those things that he has learned in our audio library. And then you've also heard some of his public service announcements that he did for us. And then I had to kind of coach him with that. I could go into more detail on him with the editing and how to produce sound and how to produce content, but I didn't. I only took it so far because, again, like I said, I know he's only here with us for 3 weeks, but he knows the ins and outs of our library. So I told him already. You know, later on in life, when you finish high school, maybe you're gonna go to college. If you don't, you find a job. You put my name on that reference letter, and I will give you a reference, because this is a job. You are going to put this on your
application when you apply down the road. He's still young. But yet, he's already building himself up with that foundation of the workplace. So, again, we're having a party today on our Thursday. Okay, let's go ahead and wrap it up here in the 7 o'clock hour at the Honolulu Nation. When we get back, bottom of the hour, we'll take a look at our forecast. It is a hot one again today. So stay cool out there at the Honolulu Nation. Here we go. We got Immenser Cumbia on the Modinyok Network.

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6: 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We respect that there are numerous different dialects on the Tonawanda Nation. These expressions coincide with the speaker, therefore representing their dialect.
0: Skugdash, taba piamjin himak, guwao, chikshan, chipkanki, machaba ajoko, oku, weiros, ashin bakamashat, kamihumat koi kuint, kokmir gokko chut. 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

The Mood York Network, Black Jack's Bar, Jordy, the Pickup Kings, I should. Going back to 2016. Go, Kamir, Kamichut. Joe McGill and the Blood Brothers, Samup. Evening in Fish in the Mall. I should do big. Hanyu is Chugik. Kikikora, Tanat Nation, Kami Waik, Happy Bayuch. It is Eric, Skuktash, Usbumui. Good day to everyone. To everyone out there. Maybe on your way to your next stop, your next visit, your next post. Right? Again, it is the nation's Friday today. Most of the nation. We still have our essential employees that will be out there working tomorrow for Friday. Of course, our law enforcement, our emergency personnel. Who else is out there working on a Friday for Juneteenth? Our medical personnel, our doctors. Our residential employees, right? Archie Hendricks, for those of you coming in tomorrow on your regular shift. Let's do this. He go home right there for tomorrow. Fred, yesterday I left you and I told you that I may try and come in for tomorrow morning just because. And I told you to leave me a comment if you wanted me to. But there was no comment, so I am not going to be here tomorrow. I won't be here tomorrow. No, it's not for that reason. I'm just kidding. It's not for that reason. But I forget that I have something tomorrow. I thought, I said, and I have to be out in North Komalik tomorrow morning and also in the evening. So yeah, Fred. When am I going to see my bed again? Probably not till Sunday sometime. I'll be up and running. I'm just chasing those white lines. that'll be me. I'll be in Shopichk on Saturday. Showtime. Hey, Guam. Yes, I have a rodeo to announce on Saturday. That's going to be a different one. Boy, when was the last time I announced a rodeo? Shopichk kihim. Namanatokch. All right, well, speaking of rodeos, where's my cowboys? Where's my cowgirls? Oh, the Mood York Network, stay tuned. George Strait at 8, right here for us.

steel horses with wheels and we ride. We burn up that road to old Mexico, blend in with the desert.

KWTN 91.9 FM, sells KWTH 90.7 FM, San Lucy, How I Got to Memphis, Chaka and Friends, right here for our 8 o'clock hour, Native Tracks for you, Pima Express, also there, Together Will Fade Away. And before that, we had our country with George Strait, Cowboy, or Cowboys Like Us, and Luke Kaufman, Bronken, for our Wapkir out there. Let's see here. Before I get started. Oh, there was a couple of things I wanted to mention. Some side notes before we get to our 70 forecast. Just a big shout out to our production technician out there. He came in and fixed everything for us. And I'm talking about me and you. I did get some calls this morning, some messages that we weren't clear on the airwaves. And I did send that out. And just a big thank you to him. He was in here for a bit, crawling around. Remember that ticking noise I told you about that was right here in my bottom console? Yeah, he took that away. And I believe our stream is okay now. Right, streamers? Yes? Hope so. I hope so. I know some of you don't report to me when something like that happens. And there's some of you that do. Some of you want that clear signal. And I appreciate that. I appreciate you guys out there listening and letting me know. And I don't know. I'm not listening on the other end. I'm here just doing what I can in hopes that Mama Sapaichop Gaich. And then also, I wanted to mention the Santa Rosa Day School Rams. Last year, the summer school, the staff brought in their students for a walkthrough with our station. And then we had a little lunch here afterwards, and we got to introduce ourselves, let them know who we were and what we do, and basically show us our workstation. So they all came in here. I told them what I do, and I showed them everything, how radio works and how they're able to hear me in the bus or in the cafeteria or in the classroom, wherever they're tuned in on their school day. So they were very intrigued. You know, and it's always good to share, especially with the young ones. Let them know almost the behind the scenes of Fred talking on the radio or Fred playing their requests when they have one. So that was last year. However, I missed them this year. Pitoy, I know they had summer school, but they didn't come by this time. I did reach out to one of the staff members, one of the teachers, and they said, unfortunately, not this year. And I said, oh, okay. We were able to record them. One of the other guys was able to record them while they were here last year. So a lot of the students or young ones that you hear, we call them sweepers in radio. Sweepers. It just kind of reminds you or lets you know who you're listening to, or maybe somebody's driving through and tuned in and they said, hey, what's this station? So that's kind of a sweeper. So that's what they did for us. So just a big shout out to them. And just to name a few, because I think I have a few names here. Damien is one of them. Elena, Eliana, Luna, Oliver, Orion, Patrick, Roman, Smas, Sastonlik,
unique Vega, Zale, and Zelia. I scoop them up, Chiggy, and Zion. Yeah, they're the sweepers that we play for you here. And so just a big thank you to Senros. I know this was from last year that I'm talking last year. Like I said, Matumuch Piwoy this year. And I missed them because it would have been great to have them in the studio again with us. So maybe next year we'll be back on their agenda. But just a big shout out to the staff over there for taking care of our students during the summer program. Gary, our forecast on Autumn Nation, Humakosiant, right here on the Tohono O'odham Nation, 100 degrees and wind will be picking up from the west-southwest, if it didn't already, 13 to 15 miles per hour. And tonight, Tohono O'odham Nation, on our Thursday night, 69 is our low. Wind will still be there, 6 to 13 from the west-southwest. And for your Juneteenth day, once again, Humakosiant, 100 degrees, and for Juneteenth night, 67. Shawe, Saturday, 101. So again, it's still hot, still triple digits, but nonetheless, we will manage, right? You won't get hot out there. So take care of yourselves. This one is going out to Tucson, Arizona, on the Murinyok Network.

On the Morning Yoke Network, what about some Bobby Darin? Right here for our golden oldies, If I Were a Carpenter. If I were a carpenter, I would build something, right? I was just telling my kids, we need to build a table so we can eat outside when it's nice and cool in the evening. Remember that? Who still eats outside during the summer with the family? Set the table outside and bring the food out and just catch up on the day, right? Or whatever's coming up. I remember back in Kohatk, Arizona. That's one of my fondest memories of Kohatk. Back when there was no electricity. And so we had to eat before it got dark. And my grandmother, Edna, would have a table out there ready for us. And she would do all the cooking. And then she'd let us know, I'm finished. And we'd sit there and eat outside while our ducks ran around. Oh, my grandma had ducks. Big ducks, too. Sometimes you get them mad, they chase you. But yeah, that's one of my fondest memories of Kohatk, eating outside before it got dark. And always a delicious meal by grandma. Anyway, just reminiscing here. Let's get to a birthday shout-out. Why not? And this one came through my email, so let's open up Fritz Mail. Okay, I got it open. Birthday shout-out. Okay. Good morning, Fred. Asking if you can send an early birthday shout out to my coworker, Ann Garcia. Her birthday is tomorrow. But since we will not be at work, send a shout out to her from me and all of our coworkers. How nice is that? And from all your coworkers right there. And so, she has a little message here for you. Let her know we all wish her a happy birthday and hope she has a wonderful birthday weekend. Sending prayers and positive thoughts from all of us. Thank you for her dedication to the Community Health Department. That we wish the very best for her in her life as well as to a better health, to take care and to have much respect to her. Much love to her. So happy birthday. And Sukik Masik Tash. I was going to read that in autumn. Anyway, I was thinking of, should I do it in autumn? I just do it in English. But yeah, happy birthday. That's a beautiful message to you. And I got the perfect song for you on this message. I'm the Mokka. And then I also have a request for the Rolling Stones. So I'll go ahead and plug that in on that. That's a totally different request. But this first one is for you. Sukik Masik Tash. Enjoy your day tomorrow and the rest of your month there on your birthday month. Just the Woman. Chumukit. Autumn Hoodinyok Network.

on the Morning Yoke Network, the Rolling Stones by request right here. And we also had Bob Dylan, Forever Young, for our birthday out there to Anne. Happy birthday. Gary Don Automation, let's go ahead and wrap up this hour. I got one more before our Native American Calling program. So stay tuned on the Morning Yoke Network.

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Awesome Hootie Nook Network in the mood. Jitterbug. Moomsigo Tribe. South Image Wired Band. I'm up. Right here for our 9 o'clock hour. Donna Altham Nation, my third hour for Fred's Morning Show. Again, welcome, welcome, welcome. If you are just joining us, you've been with me all morning long. Thank you for joining me all morning long. Right here. We started out with 80 degrees this morning, and it is getting warm out there. Nonetheless, we're only going to get to a cool 100 degrees today. So look out for them thunderclouds. Once again, we do have some moisture out there now. Keep those phones charged. I didn't charge my phone yesterday. And boy, I came down to 9% of my phone. And then thankfully, TOUA brought the power back up. Hoo-wee. I was sweating it out in my casa. Almost went and sat outside. But still, it was still hot. Yeah, so again, monsoon is upon us, Donna Altham Nation. They say it's not the monsoon rains yet, that we're not going to see that until July. However, again, it's already begun. The ground has been saturated. So we get enough heat out there, it pulls it right back up for those clouds to start coming again. So be safe out there, Donna Altham Nation. You know where you're at. You know how your waters run throughout your communities, your roadways, and again, your electricity, what you have in your refrigerators, what you have in your homes. Take care of everything throughout our monsoon season. Altham Hootie Nook Network, stay tuned. I'll be right back with you, bottom of the hour.

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Wish You Were Here. Pink Floyd, 1975. On Autumn Nation. Got about 30 to go before I step back and bring in Native America Calling for us this morning. So stay tuned. Eagles, also there, Hotel California. That was my classic rock set for our 9 o'clock hour. Let me hi, Chuck. Everybody's doing okay out there? My streamers, are you guys okay? Los Aichasaba. This is for the streamers only. Guess what Fred is eating this morning? I have it right here in my hand. Anyway, I took a bite into it and it reminded me of an e-pie. E-pie. What is that? What fruit did I bite into? And it reminded me of an e-pie. So it's not an e-pie. It just reminded me of that when I bit into it. It could be. Let me know in the comments. Again. A couple announcements before we get any further here. Where's my Rastafarians? We're going to dance right here. Don't go anywhere. Stay right there. Yes. Take out your red, green, and gold flags. We're going to wave them while we're dancing. We're going to wear them like capes while we're skanking. Yeah. Hold them up high when you feel that irie. I feel irie, right? Anyway. Public service announcement. Achokuk. Human resources. Kamu. Baich. Weros. Kokkochut. Boyakuinta. We have a retirement recognition day out at Desert Diamond Casino, Saurita. So they'll be closed all day. And I only say we because I was invited. I will be their master of ceremony out there. So I'm definitely looking forward to that also. So I'll be up in Saurita also on that day. But if you need any assistance, Bakaich, employment, applications related, Boynik, HR docs at tionation-nsn.gov. 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

Let's do one more. It's 9:38. Got a little bit of time here. TikTok, Augiork, Toak, Atroku, Humuts, Ititash, Aku, Kumuhukam, Runas, Koko, Koko, Yakuin, Tikmasha, Mahapokupio, Up, Humako Ora, Mahapokupio. So they'll be closed for the weekend up there at Wawa Giwark. Masama Mufil Smachit. Amhaicha Uppi Amreikaka Abap Hugi. Chairwoman Veronica Harvey. Nombra Chutas Kog Sikor. Humot Kwaik. Humako Hutas Chut. 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Humotk. That's the last number. Og Vice Chairwoman Idella Stanley. Hutas Kog Sikor. Homot kwaik. 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Hutas padupi numbra chup. So, Baba Kivri Park will be closed for the weekend. Atamurinyok Network, Namanatokch. My Rastafarians. Let's do this right here for Fritz Morning Show. Atamurinyok, stay tuned.

on the Morning Elk Network, 1976. Casey and his Sunshine Band. Ooh-wee. Rocking the 70s right here for you. It's on the Autumn Nation. Keep it coming, love. Right here for the 9 o'clock hour. But before I leave you, Don Autumn Nation. Boy, hi, Chiguk. Catherine Pallone. Well, actually, I know where you're at. I know what you're doing. I can see you from here. On Autumn Nation, we are giving Catherine Pallone a huge shout out right here on her special day. Sukik Masik Darsh, Catherine. This is coming from your granddaughter right over here in Komchkudoasitk. Wishing you a happy birthday. We also wish you a happy birthday right here at Hurin Yok Network. Right here on your special day. And to all the school kahumachkam that are with you this morning. We got Gertie and the Teal Boys right here for you. Stay tuned. Native America Calling is coming up next. I'm with you for one more hour before Fred writes away. So stay tuned. Atam Hurin Yok.

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1: 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For more information, the ETC program at 520-383-8700 or by email at etcprogram@tonation-nsn.gov.
0: 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Sandra.6killer of tonation-nsn.gov of Audrey Ramon Numbroch Huttas Pkok Sikor Waik Gigik Waik Chut Pkok Sikor Sikor Omoy Aho Audrey.Ramon of tonation-nsn.gov Ambo Urit Chamohaichuk Kamahuamach, Ambo 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

Awesome Hootie Yonk Network. 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Oh, I got you too much. 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Oh, I work. Guardian, yeah. 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I'm at the ball at the Hootie Yonk Network going all way back to 1985. Jose and Gomez Squadilla, my three in a row, right here for the 11 o'clock hour. Mataupa, come here, my god, happy bye, which come here, this. Kami hutasp. And the other side, coach, come up. Sierik Taga. Koi, no she in your fuck chuck. Imut puhik hak. Chuping Taga. With a mak ya wushik. Chuk taka. Chuping Taga. Oya makushwak wupugi. Dam chuk. Fishy apinid no. 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Inak fishy up a bony to come up. Gambosar itaioska on you, and you taco. 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Get a cookie or a joke. I mean, you bite. Yeah, we move yak to papishi aha. In tree aha, can a horse a muck, making the joke of him. Chin the pia he, serik tag your way. A numb, a boy mucky, my book you high chook in a park, uppy. Yeah, the most in any that be high chuck stone, a high chuck, up a homoch, homot go awake. I should up be no chuck good, homot go awake. Yeah, guess what I heard? 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And kuppi musha I chikta. Ok tasha so aha. Tomik. Oi am ya. Sha hukki human choice it. Musasi sinyagam. Don't know how to nation. Yes, Father's Day weekend. It's right here. Our three-day weekend, boy, let me tell you, talk about two storms coming together as one. We got Juneteenth for a Friday, no work day, and then you got Sunday, Father's Day, OMG. Shandamonju, and afraid koshat. Stay tuned, Awesome Hootie Yonk Network. To all the fathers out there.

KUHN 91.9 FM Cells, KUHH 90.7 FM San Lucy. What about some CCR right here? Komihomot ku kokoh kashadikaheta kupi. Someday never comes again. Just thinking of Father's Day right here for our Sunday. Until somebody mentioned it during my break there. So, again, happy Father's Day for all you out there. You know, I have a son who lives out in Wyoming. I forget what part of Wyoming he's in. But he graduated from Riverside, California, at Sherman Indian High School. And then he practically left Riverside and went out there, Amaki. But he was still in school at the time. And fortunately, I'm really happy for him. There's not a week that goes by that we don't text each other's. And I'm always sending him pictures of our Kuihindam because he was one of our leaders. He was one of our Kuihindam leaders when he was with me before he went to high school. And I would tell him, you know, we were going over here, we're going over there. And then he sang with me for a while with the Nyu'adam. And he always says that, "Dad, I wish you could come back and sing with you sometime." But I know he's happy out there. And he's actually a veterinarian out there. Out there, and he shares a lot of his work with me. And some of the animals that he takes care of there at his workplace. And sometimes he stays there overnight because sometimes they work on animals that they have to do surgery on. So he would be one of the ones that would take care of them overnight. I guess he sleeps with them. And I guess he's doing okay because he's walking around here. And I'm just kind of keeping an eye on him. So, you know, it's very interesting what he's doing now. And that was something that he wanted to do. He studied agriculture for a long time, and that's what he wanted to do. Now he's doing what he loves. So yeah, happy Father's Day to me, I guess. Apo. Well, let's go ahead and go on. When I get back, I want to tell you about our three-day weekend and our forecast, and I'm going to talk about Juneteenth. Napi ahay chuk. So stay tuned at Murinyok Network, La Combri Conca, Mailando at Murinyok. Stay tuned.

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Voting Out Network, Sneezy Boys, Baby Please Don't Go, my native track right here, coming back up to the top of the hour. I did get a last minute birthday request, so I do want to go ahead and take care of that before I leave you here. And again, this is going to be last of Fred's morning show. I won't have anything for you tomorrow for Juneteenth, and I will be off tomorrow. Almost watch it, but let's take a look at our forecast first. 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
5: 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Services will resume the following Monday morning at 8 o'clock a.m. Please plan accordingly for medication refills. The Sales Hospital Emergency Department and the Sales Hospital Inpatient Department will continue to be available. Should you have a medical emergency, 911 is the number to dial. I apologize for the inconvenience this may cause you and your family.
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2: The Babakiri Park will be closed from June 18 at 8 a.m. through June 21st. The park will reopen Monday, June 22nd at 1 p.m. Any questions, Chairwoman Veronica Harvey can be reached at 520-993-1569 or Vice Chairwoman Idella Stanley at 520-993-0375. Wake service for Dolores Carlos, Monday, June 22nd, 2026, Pismo Village. 3 p.m. departure from Marcus Funeral Home, runner's escort from Blue Shrine, 6 p.m. Mass at San Jose Church, 7 p.m. procession to Priest House, led by American Indians Band, 8 p.m. Santa Rosa Singers, drum group, Pismo Traditional Singers, Jeremiah and group, 12 a.m. Rosary by Margaret and group, Tuesday, June 23rd, 5 a.m. last viewing, 6 a.m. departure to Pismo Cemetery, farewell music by DJ Two Braids.
1: 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Hook it the worse in ye ida, map the bomb hama, was high chop from my sapo chick, but the maho im gurgut, ama o my maho, a papa gum all hand kahon, come on ak, mum took it about mutka boy hene, matabaha upo haichi im kaka up, hook it about a joint, come my anato. Matamao huma ma ida enhanced tribal card. Mhaichu baichu ismachim hanombro hutas kok sikork waik kikik waik kikik wuwuk sikork sikork. O maiha aho a babuk ETC program uptilnation-nsn.gov.
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1: 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Warren Funeral Services, Gas Grandi Adishon, Hanombro, Hutas Gok Sikurk, Geek, Waik Chutb, Geek, Sikurk, Geek, Humako. My today kak yes Jake from the my hagugat abek Department of Health and Human Services Family Assistance Division hanonumbro hutas kok sikork waik kikik waik chut kok hutas sikork ok hutas kok sikork chut kok wuk kik waik humako waik.
4: The Hurinyog Network must abide by rules and regulations set by the Federal Communications Commission, the FCC. In order to remain in compliance with the FCC, the Hurinyog Network has provided a toll-free number to the public so they may contact us. The number is 833-439-3540.
1: The Department of Natural Resources Solid Waste Management Mamashak Machmoyne the Chuguk, Joe Chipkan, Mohobi Hasko Idata Idam Kakwan, Mamuda Hai Chunyanchut, Mamimus Ahad, Mabashag Namkik, 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

0: sweatpants and an unknown type of shoes. Family states he is to be on unspecified medications. If you have seen, had contact, or known of his whereabouts of this person, please contact the Tohono O'odham Nation Police Department at 520-383-3275. Thank you for your assistance. Tune in to share a series of the O'odham Nyok and O'odham Hoodie Nyok designed to promote the use of O'odham language through community voices, stories, and everyday conversation with radio show hosts by Cedro Lopez from 3 to 4 p.m. Hukajunja Nyok. Scheduled dates: June 17th, the original; 24th, the encore; July 1st, the original; July 15th, the encore; July 22nd, the original; August 1st, being the encore. Did you know that having a hygiene routine and a preventive medical plan for your pet will help them live a healthier life? In other words, take care of them. Ticks and fleas can carry several diseases, so here are 7 tips to prevent and identify fleas and ticks on your pets. Number 1. Offer your pet protection against fleas and ticks all year round, always with the help of a veterinarian who will also indicate when to deworm internally. Number 2. Consult with your veterinarian for the best hygiene routine, baths, and appropriate products. Number 3. Brush your pet's fur at least every 3 days. This will help keep it clean, remove dead hair, and identify external parasites. Number 4. Always take your pet for walks with a collar, harness, identification tag, and leash to avoid contact with wild animals. Number 5. Wash and disinfect frequently, such as their toys, food trays, and sleeping accessories like beds or blankets. Number 6. Keep all areas of your home clean, prioritizing those where your dog or cat is regularly found. And last but not least, number 7, take your pet for general checkups with the veterinarian at least twice a year, even if they are not sick. Better to be on the safe side. And if you have any more questions, please call Community Health Services at 520-383-6200.
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0: This is a public service announcement from the Tohono O'odham Nation Department of Natural Resources, Wildlife, and Vegetation Management Program. Living with mountain lions. Mountain lions have the largest distribution of any predator in the Western Hemisphere. Mountain lions can live in all biotic communities of Arizona, including the desert floor, up through the mountains like Babakiri. Mountain lions are also ambush predators and prefer to stalk their prey. For those living in cougar country, please be advised, do not approach the animal.

0: Do not turn your back towards the animal. Do not run and stand your ground. If encountered, yell, get loud, wave your arms to stay upright, and look the cougar in its eyes. If attacked, protect your head and neck. Travel in groups when possible and play a speaker when traveling alone, especially at dusk and dawn. Keep small kids and small pets inside. Ensure no water or food sources are easily accessible as they can draw mountain lions in. Mountain lions do not have a set mating season and can breed year-round. Mountain lions are generally solitary except for breeding pairs or females with kittens. Young lions will remain with their mother for up to 18 months and then disperse from their family unit. Litter mates can stay together for a few months after. Males and females are highly territorial and will often eliminate rivals from their territory. If you spot a mountain lion, please report to the WVMP ASAP. If communities are interested in a Living with Wildlife presentation, for more info, the WVMP, 520-383-1512.
1: 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Did you know there are little free libraries right here on the Tohono'odham Nation? 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For more information, s.jesus at inaaf.org. 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
1: 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Warren Funeral Services, Kas Grandi Arishon, Hanombro, Hutas Gok Sikork, Gigik, Waik Chutb, Gigik, Sikork, Geek, Humako. My today, Kak. 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Skuktash. Trademark, what a boy, umoinyo, idam, matmoi, ahidakam, junyam, idam, a shoot, beef masters, upcom, umbo, jo, humutk or a seric, umhokum, gummikok or, dam joke, martis, hashin bak mashat, koko, waikwe, quint, kok mir koko, chut, up autum nyok, ki, cooker, hamashamakut, kamia, mom cook, seric tagyo. 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
2: Missing person, Kyles Acosta. Date last seen, December 31st, 2024. Last known location, Cells Village, Cells District, Donautum Nation. Description, 28 years old, height 5'8". Weight 185 pounds. The Donautum Police Department is asking for assistance in locating Kyles Acosta. Mr. Acosta was last seen in the village of Cells, where he normally stays with family in the new housing area. Family stated they have not seen or heard from Mr. Acosta for approximately 2 years. However, the last documented TOPD contact was on December 31st, 2024. If you have seen, had contact, or know of the whereabouts of this person, please contact the Donautum Nation Police Department at
3: 520-333-3275. 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You ever had a question on what was the price of gas? Who was the president at that time? And sharing music from that generation right here on the Autumn Huwadanyuk Network. Chuk the Wunuk. Remember when? 6 p.m. to 8 p.m. every Thursday.

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0: Did you know that having a hygiene routine and a preventive medical plan for your pet will help them live a healthier life? In other words, take care of them. Ticks and fleas can carry several diseases, so here are 7 tips to prevent and identify fleas and ticks on your pets. Number 1. Offer your pet protection against fleas and ticks all year round, always with the help of a veterinarian who will also indicate when to deworm internally. Number 2. Consult with your veterinarian for the best hygiene routine, baths, and appropriate products. Number 3. 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This will help keep it clean, remove dead hair, and identify external parasites. Number 4. Always take your pet for walks with a collar, harness, identification tag, and leash to avoid contact with wild animals. Number 5. Wash and disinfect frequently, such as their toys, food trays, and sleeping accessories like beds or blankets. Number 6. Keep all areas of your home clean, prioritizing those where your dog or cat is regularly found. And last but not least, number 7. Take your pet for general checkups with the veterinarian at least twice a year, even if they are not sick. Better to be on the safe side. And if you have any more questions, please call Community Health Services at 520-383-6200.
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All right, you're tuned in to the Optimal Holding Network, KOHN, K-O-H-H, longer day. It's Thursday, yes, the 18th day of June, 2026. I am B, hanging out with y'all for these next 2 hours with a mix of tunes. We just heard some Thun Out, some Brace, the Jaw, the Southern Scratch, also with the wider to get our hours set it off. So right now, we got some Perfect Circle, a Perfect Circle, Cold also on the way. 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

You are tuned in to KOJN 91.9 FM Sales, KOJ 90.7 FM. San Lucy, some Ayaterra right there, Out the Door, also back there by Stick Figure. You heard some Bruno Mars and Johnny Craig. Cold at A Perfect Circle with Weak and Powerless. You start us off from that last set of jams. So here for your 2 o'clock hours, about 2:30-ish right now, about 96 degrees outside. Close to get up into the triple digits by the end of the day here, and then we'll drop down into the upper 60s tonight. Tomorrow, got a high of about 100, and we'll stay in the hundreds for our weekend here. And also for Monday, I see 105 for Monday coming up. Father's Day, right? This Sunday is Father's Day, 103 degrees. Happy early Father's Day to all the dads out there. So, but I'm gonna keep on jamming out here. We do got some Intocable AZ coming up right here on the Holding Network.

Turtles. We're here at the Open Holding Oak Network. We heard the Moody Blues also Tuesday afternoon. For your Thursday afternoon, Kaya Park also back there. We heard some Chris Stapleton, Tennessee Whiskey, Albert Zamora, and also some Into Cowboy for this 2 o'clock hour. We're going to close it out this hour with some wider tracks. Tio Momsugo, also Autumn Tradition on the way. So keep it right here, and we'll catch you next hour. It's the Autumn Holding Oak Network.

0: 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The Natural Resources Department Livestock Inspector's Office had placed a hold on inspection of fresh branded livestock, including cattle, horses, and burros, effective October 31st, 2025, until further notice. The ban on fresh brand inspections was to reduce the potential spread of the New World Screwworm, NWS, and monitor cases. Drought conditions continue, and the outlook for the spring into summer is proving hotter than previously recorded. To support ranchers during the drought, the nation has received funds and implemented the Drought Emergency Relief Plan to include providing ranchers with the following: water hauls, fencing materials for charcoals to control access when water is low, water troughs and totes to provide water in remote locations, materials to support building pens to handle difficult animals such as furrow horses and burros, other requests to benefit ranchers during this difficult time. To access these resources, the Range Conservation and Management Program can be reached at 520-383-1301. Effective April 1st through July 31st, 2026, the Livestock Inspector's Office will inspect fresh branded livestock to include only mature bulls, 2 years and older, feral horses, mules, and burros that are being transported to auction for sale. The New World Screwworm will continue to be monitored, as well as other foreign animal diseases, and the nation's response will be modified during this 120-day lift should the need arise. Thank you. Should you have any questions, Natural Resources Department, 520-383-1511.
1: 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Homam Bosha Aju, Matamaho Inye, Matamopoi Hig Domic, Runas, Harshany Bak Mashat, Kokohomot Koyakuint, Kokmir Goko Chutp, Amaichu Doisi Hugik, Mamtamotechuk, Oi Iwumta, Amai Gugaduk, Angelina Lewis, Mam Habaicha Mot Hapion, Kchamot HR Executive Director, Numbroch, Hutus Kok Sikork, Homot, Homot, Waik, Chutp, Kok, Waik, Sikork, Aumupeyaho, Angelina.Lewis of teonation-nsn.gov.

All righty, you are tuning to the Out and Holding Duck Network, KOJN, KOJH. We're back here for the 3 p.m. hour for this Thursday/Friday, right? For some of us, some of yous. Juneteenth tomorrow, so a tribal holiday for mañana. 3:11 is the timer now, and we just heard some wider tracks just to get us started off for our second hour. The Raiders, also some The Express. Real quick, temperature right now outside our door, temp 96 degrees, our peeps. Out in Ajo, 98. San Lucie Hillabin, 104. For now, we got some Slipknot. 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

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San Lucie, some Lily Allen right there with Smile. Amy Winehouse also back there. We heard the Creep Show with the Garden and then also some Dead Memories. By Slipknot, we're here for your Thursday, so come down to the bottom of the 3 o'clock hour on this National Go Fishing Day. We're not fishermen. Oh, what was they saying? Smoke signals. We didn't hunt buffalo. We're fishermen. But yeah, I don't know if anybody fishes out there, but today is National Go Fishing Day, National Splurge Day. So spend some extra money, cash, on something splurge out there. And then also, Wanna Get Away Day. Leave me alone. I wanna get away. Also, today we got some birthdays. HBD RIP to rapper Takeoff. Takeoff, born in 1994, passed away in 2022. He was part of the Migos group. They're one of the three guys, but passed away in 2022. And then also we got Blake Shelton. Mr. Shelton is turned 50 years old today, so we're going to jam out to a couple of Blake Shelton tunes. And then also, today is Sir Paul McCartney's birthday. Today he turns 84, born back in 1942, June 18th, 1942, in Liverpool, England. So we're going to do a set of tunes with Paul. Coming up right now, like I said, some Blake Shelton. Let's start with some Drink on It. Right here on the Mobile Network.

Oh, yeah. You are tuned in to the Autumn Holding Edge Network. KOHN, KOHH, some Los Lonely Boys right there. Dance with me. Before that, we had some Beatles. The Beatles. Yesterday, all our troubles seem so far away. Tune right there. Also, I'll Follow the Sun. Couple of Beatles tunes for Sir Paul McCartney's birthday. And then, of course, we heard some more Paul McCartney. Paul McCartney with Michael Jackson. Say. That was off of Paul's Pipes and Peace album back in 1983. And then also before that, we heard Live and Let Die by Paul McCartney and Wings. That was taking us back into the early 70s there. 1973. I worked there for Paul's birthday. And then also we heard some Blake Shelton, Sangria. Sangria and Drink on It. Blake Shelton also celebrating a birthday today, born June 18th, 1976. So happy 50th birthday to Blake, born in Ada. Where is Ada? Ada is in Oklahoma. And 1 year... years back I went to a conference out there in Sulphur, Oklahoma. That's south of Oklahoma City there. And one of my friends there that was part of the NPM staff, he lives in Ada, and we went cruising around and we saw the tower, one of Blake's albums. He has the tower, like a kind of like in Santa Rosa, the silver tower there by the clinic, but it's bigger, and it says Ada on there, ADA. So we got to drive by that tower where one of his covers is. So yeah, Ada, Oklahoma. And so we got our Drive Home Vitamix Show starting up pretty soon, 4 to 6 p.m. So. We are going to finish out this hour here with some Group Passion. Juanillo's Boys also on the way. So keep it right here, and we'll catch you next hour. Right here on the Holding Network.

0: Xarius Comac, Cookran, Machop Chimhapa, Amhama Hasco Inyat, Amhasco Inam, Osmach Mohobi Haichuk, Moyagug the Donatum Joe Chichiri, Hachipkan Ki Nombro, Hutas Kok Sikork, Waik Kikik Waik, Waik Kok, Wook Hutasp. 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
1: Missing person, adult, Julian B. Manuel. Date last seen and contacted, June 3rd, 2026, at 11:21 hours. Last known location, Guachi Trading Post, State Highway 86, Federal Route 15. Description, 33 years old, height 5'9", weight 175 pounds. Alert, requires behavioral medication. The Tonawatam Police Department is asking for assistance in locating Julian B. Manuel. Mr. Manuel was last seen on June 3rd, 2026, at the Guachi Trading Post, suspected to be attempting to return to his home in Pacinamo Village. Mr. Manuel was last seen wearing a black hoodie and gray sweatpants and an unknown type of shoes. Family states he is to be on unspecified medications. If you have seen, had contact, or known of his whereabouts of this person, please contact the Tonawatam Nation Police Department at 520-383-3275. 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

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You should drive home wide and make sure we're here for this Thursday, the 18th day of June. It's about 4:30-ish right now. We just heard some tunes right there by Nativeville. Friends also in the mix. Some Papago Warriors today. It's our double shot day, so two songs from the Wider Band. So keep going right here for your Thursday. We got a couple from American Indians, the Pablo Wider Band, also coming up. We're here on the Upholding Edge.

Alrighty, here you go with some Pissima and Company right here on the drive home. Wider make sure with the Jazzy and the Wider, the Pablo Wider Band, also right there with the Cumbia and that Mockingbird Jazzy. We started that last set with a couple of tunes from American Indians, Flat Top Wider and Journey Cumbia. For your Double Shot Thursday, it's about quarter chill five right now, so our first hour for the show coming to an end. But of course, I got one more hour to hang out with you all. We do got some South Image right now. Dust to Dawn coming up. Right here on the Holding Young Network.

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2: Ida hai cho agita pam jetia mak sitwa wandam. Verlin Jose chuki ma mo much cook Carla Johnson.
3: Skuktash, what's it going with? Good day, Tono-Altum Nation. This is Chairman Verlin Jose here with Vice Chairwoman Carla Johnson for an important announcement. On Wednesday, June 17, the nation filed a lawsuit against the U.S. Department of Homeland Security to prevent it from taking part of our reservation to construct a border wall.
4: This lawsuit is necessary now because the Department of Homeland Security announced plans to award contracts for building a wall on the nation's reservation. Our lawsuit lays out exactly how the border wall violates our rights as a sovereign tribe.
3: First, the Department of Homeland Security's construction of a border wall would illegally take the nation's land and decrease the size of our reservation.
4: Second, DHS and its contractors would be trespassing on our lands and violating the nation's exclusive use of our reservation and resources.
3: Finally, the lawsuit also explains how the wall would destroy